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But The Rock? Yeah, that's still free. 93.7 WNBF.

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We're going to talk more about this. Knoxville's Rock Station, 93.7 WVLZ. 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

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I'm Dylan. Thank you for choosing to listen to us today. I mean that because I know you got a lot of options. So your time listening to the station it's not wasted on me. We appreciate it. Renna should be here any moment. Fart talk today. Is he in his Daisy Dukes? I gotta go.

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Hey, what's going on, man? So, I have your chance to score the Seven Dust and Atreyu tickets for next week at the Mill and Mine. Also got some Cottonmouth King tickets, but you should.

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1: Good afternoon. THP is working this wreck in Roane County. He's got traffic slow, 40 westbound, right near that Kingston exit. Again, pretty good delays developed out here on 40 westbound. Again, right at that Kingston exit in the Roane County area. Starting to get a little bit heavier out here, even more so now on I-40. Sometimes it just drags along here right by Pittsylvania Parkway in both directions, 40 east and westbound. Don't let a slipping transmission make things worse on your car or truck. Having transmission problems, come to AMCO Transmissions at 104 Sequoia Lane in North Knoxville. I'm Commander Chuck with your on-time traffic.
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